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She could get on with her life, and I'd get on with mine. Thought I would be fine, but maybe not. 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